what it's really fucking about. So let's have that conversation, you and me. Yeah, let's make eye contact.

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integrity is from this mountain. Wash away my sorrow. Integrity is from the land. Wash away my fears and doubts. Sacred goddess of this land, we protect you to the day we die. Danu, Freya, all that is sacred within ourselves was born from you. We have chosen to walk the path of spirit, to realign our bodies and souls to the way of our ancestors, to dance with the elements on a great alchemical journey. Earth, water, fire, air, fill our lungs, hear our prayers. For those who dare to stare into the eyes of death and smile shall rise and walk with the gods.